I know that we are young and I know that you may love me, but I just can't be with you like this anymore. 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

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Just be thankful that you're not alone and you've got some company from a big marine, boys called camouflage.

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So if our time is running out, day after day, we'll make the mundane our masterpiece. Oh my, my, oh my, my love, I take one look at you, you're taking me.

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1: I don't know what to do.
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